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0: Yeah. 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

Echo 18, Engine 1, Eastern Run in South Nevada, northbound south of for a injury traffic accident. Break Echo 15, Engine 23, East Pikes Peak Avenue, North Shelton Avenue for a electrical hazard.

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1: Copy. So the command for response for a hazmat incident, Echo 21, Engine 23, Battalion 2, Hazmat 14, responding to 1107 Verde Drive, AD Delta. Respond command corps for a hazmat incident. Engine 5 arrived.

0: 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We're on scene. You do have an odor. It smells like spray paint. I'm calling you skin response code, too.
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1: Negative. 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It's going to be some counters that were being stained. We can go ahead and terminate command, and we will release command 4 as well.
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This would be a command for smoke investigation, North 30th Street, west of Vets Road. It'll be Wildland 9, Engine 9, Engine 18, Battalion, or Brush 5, Battalion 1, Wildland 4. Again, responding on command 4.

0: First flight respond. And all responding units on the smoke investigation. This is coming in as a light smoke seen in the area. No direction from the intersection given for where they're coming from.
1: Engine 9 copy, light smoke in area.
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1: 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Break Wildland 9, will you head south on 30th Street, or are we going to go north?
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0: Engine 9 from Engine 5. We just came north past the Garden of the Gods Park Center. We haven't been able to locate anything on North 30th.
1: All units from Wild Man 9. I spoke to the RP. He stated that he drove through smoke while he was driving southbound on 30th Street just after the roundabout by Garden of the Gods. Brush 5 and Engine 5 more than likely would have saw this or seen this on their way up. I think everybody else can shut down to code 2. Give me a moment. We're just about down in that area before I give you an update.
2: Battalion 1 copies.

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1: Affirm.
2: Battalion 1 from Wildland 9, if you're comfortable with it, I'm good with counseling all other units except for Wildland 9 and Engine 9 at this time. I don't see anything on the horizon or on the hillside that the RPU was saying it was on, and we're south of the roundabout on 30th Street.
0: Battalion 1 copies, I agree, that's appropriate.
2: All units from Wildland 9. Other than Engine 9, everybody else can cancel. Dispatch from Wildland 9, we're going to hold on to Command 4 for just a little while longer.
1: Copy.

0: Well, Land 9 from Engine 9. We're going to head up Mesa, check out up there. Looks like Engine 5 went that direction as well.
1: Well, Land 9 copies. We're down here turning around on Water Street. Nothing seen. I think that after you and 5 clears Mesa, we're good to go.
2: Units from Battalion 1, I'll be on Mesa in about 5 seconds, so I'll be on that wing myself.

0: Engine 9 from Wildland 9. We've investigated as far south as Westmore. We don't see anything. Do you have anything you're seeing up there?
1: Negative. We stayed on 30th. Battalion 1 coming down Mesa. Not finding anything in the area. We're ready for it.
0: I copy that. Battalion 1, are you comfortable with that?
2: Battalion 1, Atrium.
0: Wildland 9 copies. Dispatch from Wildland 9. We'll go ahead and release Command 4. We're going to call this unfounding protective service.
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1: Hey, Blake, up on Mesa, there's a jillion people on that overlook. If this was anything, we'd have got more than one report.
2: Yeah, I copy that. All right, sounds good to me. I think we're clear, Chief. I don't see anything on the horizon. Nobody else is calling in. I feel comfortable.
1: Yeah, I'll take her. Thanks. Go back to one.
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0: 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We're trying to call him back now.
1: 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I have a possible motorcycle TA in that parking lot. 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
1: 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Start me a second ambulance.
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0: 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Would you like us still to check southbound, or are we clear to go with y'all to the parking lot?
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2: This is Command 4 response, Echo 10, Engine 8, Truck 8, 701 North Circle Drive, the CSU facilities warehouse on a gas leak inside. 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

0: and Jeanette responding. Truck A responding. All units responding to the gas leak at 701 North Circle. This call came from a CSU employee who said they have 60 parts per million reading and 5% in the air.
1: There you go.

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0: dispatch an NJ, this NJ truck 8, incident on Command 4.
1: 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And truck 8 passed 4 as well.

0: Janae, did you need the update?
1: I did not, but I'm guessing it's just like calling.
2: And Janae, this call came from a CSU employee who said they are getting readings of 60 parts per million.
1: Hey, Jacob.
2: 2103.
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0: Do not be. We use our eyes. 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

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First scene med ball, break, Delta 13, Engine 1, respond to 1115 West Colorado Avenue, entrance at alley for a small outside fire.

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2: 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Truck A, we're on the north side of the building. We do have a hydrant over here. Looks like there's one employee in a pickup truck. I don't know how they'll access this building.
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Do you mind turning yours off? It's really bright. 6-1, thank you.

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0: HMR unit responding with HMR 159. Can you take caution and park in front of our ambulance? HMR unit responding with HMR 159, disregard.
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Kilo 20, engine 24, 11320, Yule, Marble Heights, number 308, at the Volta Voyager, on a party list. So party list, I'm not saying that I'm just saying it.

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1: Sorry, 0-55.

Engine 7 Shay arrived at 058. Engine 7 Shay, but there was a suspicious circumstances call for the same location. Reference the patient that here in Route 4 had called or pressed the alarm on pendant advising that there were suspicious parties that didn't wear hanging around. That was at 039.

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1: Number 51 on Keenan Tower, 1's call.
0: 209. 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

0: 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I'm overhead for the Nevada smoke investigation.
1: Drone 34 engine one, yeah, we're seeing your live feed. What is just next to it? What business is that, or is that under the bridge?
0: That's under the bridge. It's on the north side of the creek, on under the east side of the bridge. The closest address is going to be that 1231 South Nevada.
1: Engine one, okay.

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0: Just so you guys are in the loop, this is a vehicle rollover. 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Possibly two broken legs.
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0: 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I see you requested PE.
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0: 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And I'm showing that you're going to 11 Allen Canto Drive, and this is going to be a residential smoke alarm.
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0: Engine 6 responding, and the notes mentioned that it's on a railroad between Stone and 4th Street. It also mentioned that a person was starting it. Do you need PD to respond?
1: That's from Left Guard, to PD.
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1: Dispatcher six, do you have a drone up in the area?
0: Affirm. They do have a drone in the area, and it looks like from what we're looking at, you're about to, the person who would start the fire is dragging a cart, and you're about to pull it to him right now.
1: Yeah, we're making contact. Looks like it's located in his cart. We'll take care of this next.

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0: Last small update to your call. They mentioned that the patient's going to be under a tree at the west end of Wolf Lake. And our RP's going to be waiting at the intersection. He's got a yellow helmet on and he's with a bicycle.
1: 15 received.

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1: MR9 from driver 9, I'm downstairs. 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
1: Pigeon 9.
0: We just got a call from UCCS police dispatch, and they said that the address is likely going to be 4645 Clyde Way instead, for if it's the Cresta building. But they're on their way as well to make contact with everyone.
2: 9, copy. Yeah, we're with the PD unit, and we just made patient contact, so you can update that address. It is the Creston building.

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0: 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We'll respond it.
1: 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I'm showing you're going to 4L and Canto Drive, and it's going to be a fire alarm that's going on in someone's residence.
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1: Yes, and it looks like there's an update for your alarm. Turns out it was just a false alarm.
0: 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Back to service.

0: 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Engineer from dispatch. It looks like for your call, they also received a medical alarm at the same location, so you will have AMR ALS code 2 to the location.
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2: 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We're going to an automatic alarm smell.
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0: We're at the door. We're just locked out. Is there any way you can send somebody down to let us in?
1: Stay firm. And did you copy last transmission? We'll need a stair chair.
0: Copy. 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
0: Looks like we got an update from Aaron Barr, who's on scene, and we're not able to find the patient from...
1: Engine 12, okay. I saw the update for your mile marker 149 on the screen. Is that a different location?
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0: Copy, break, and engine 12 for the update. It doesn't... Is it 149 East Woodman that you were talking about?
1: That's a problem. I thought I saw on the screen. Marker. No, it's exit 149. That's correct.
0: Okay. Yeah. The mile marker 149 will be with the Woodman exit, so same place is good.
3: One oh two. We're not seeing anyone under the bridge. Should we get on the interstate then?

0: 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I'm not sure what the best way to cover that area is.
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0: We are getting off at the Academy exit right now and circling back south, but we did not see anything northbound between Woodman and Academy.
1: 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We had a visual on someone on the off stage going on within. We're going to make contact.
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1: 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The call tech is trying to get the better location for him right now.
0: Engine 12, okay, we're staged in the area.
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0: 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I see now that it's the same call that was just TP'd from us from El Paso. We'll go ahead and take off the second one, and you can stay on yours.
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1: 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Looks like they're already on a call.

Apple 19 Tower 1, respond to East Las Vegas Street and South Nevada Avenue, northbound north of at the bus stop for medical

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0: 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I don't see any smoke here. We might be able to get a reset.
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0: 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Since this is a repeat alarm from this morning, we're going to respond. 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

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Non-emergent with Hazmat 14 from within the 925, and we're at reported attempting to locate.

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0: Cynthia Cote, I thought it was split for PD. Do we have PD en route yet?
1: Negative, still impending for him.

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0: These utilities responding out here?
1: I'm not sure. I mean, they called us, so I'm assuming they may be going out there.
0: Okay, well, you just confirm with them. We're going to go back in service. We weren't able to find anything. However, the homeowner would like them to come check the apartment out.
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4: Battalion 2, stay.
5: Battalion 2, about Battalion 3, there is smoke in the area over where the drone's not quite there yet, but definitely got a small header.
6: And all companies from Engine 11, we do have a small header. 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I'll advise for their final arrival.
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0: 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SD-52 responding. Additional units, this is going to be a working fire complement for Command 4, Echo 35, Squad 21, Battalion 1, HR 17, 73, and Safety 6. It's going to be 4480 Moonbeam Drive on a structure fire. 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
6: Hey, Chief, I'm on the Bravo Charlie corner of this house. Just to confirm, there is no extension, either fire or smoke, into the main structure.
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5: Received. Booner, if you'll get their information and just see if they have any idea of what caused this, please.
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3: Engine 17, rescue 17.
0: 17's go.
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0: Thank you.
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5: 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Thank you.
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1: 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Echo 12, engine 7, Galley Road, North Paris Boulevard, on a traffic accident.
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1: You said Quinton Murray?
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0: dispatch, Cimarron Hills, brush 1341, ladder 1331, ambulance 1381 responding to the traffic accident on Powers and Galley.
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4: Cimarron units with engine 17. This is going to be northbound, south of Galley. We're in the turn lane. 17 will assume Powers Command. 74, upon your arrival, if you can come up to the ambulance with your blood equipment.
5: 74, copy.
6: Command from Battalion 4.
4: 1331 from Powers Command. I want you to loop down towards Platt, come northbound, and block traffic for us.
6: Engine 17, Powers Command, Salazar from Battalion 4.
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0: Battalion 4 will now assume command.
1: Copy, Battalion 4 assuming command. Chief, we're about ready to load, and 174 arrives on scene. They're going to come up for blood. If we're ready to transport before he gets here, we're just going to go.
0: Copy that, 74 from command.
2: 74.
0: ETA, please.
2: Stuck in traffic about 500 yards from the incident.
0: Copy that, thank you.
1: 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If you can pull straight up into the intersection, if traffic allows, we'll throw you in the back of AMR's rig, and engine 17's medic.

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1: 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I'll reach on one if I need some.
2: Okay, sounds good. We do have it turned up, though, so we can hear it in the back.
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1: Cimarron 1303 from command.
2: Go ahead.
1: Chief, with patient loaded, we just have the one. We have 74 here. I'll go to your discretion which units you want to keep from Cimarron.
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1: 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They should be transporting here pretty quickly.
2: Copy. 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
1: 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Thank you.
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4: 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Chief, as soon as they get going, we'll follow up and we'll take 74 as a ride.
1: 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Is this sheriff going to stay on scene?
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0: The Sheriff's Department will stay on scene until PD shows up. This is CSPD traffic jurisdiction.
1: Copy that. Thank you.

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0: A couple of requests. We're going to need GPS for a 12-year-old boy, possibly put into protective custody, and Humane Society for a dog. Dog is calm, boy is calm.
1: Okay. PD will have to take care of the Child Protective Services things. They're going to have to call themselves. What kind of dog is it?
0: Medium-sized dog. Looks like a mixed breed, but calm.
1: Okay. And are y'all going to be at that? Where are y'all at? Are you at Platte Murray?
0: Jack Swagger School.
1: I'm sorry. Say again.
0: Just north of Jack Swagger.
1: Okay.
2: The 26 is in East 4266 Hunting Meadows, circle from overdose.

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0: We can release Command 6. We have all units back in service.
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3: Copy. That's not 14 in service. 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Agree.
4: So my call on 23?
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4: That sounds great. Thank you, 16. Dispatch Rebecca.
3: Copy. Truck 4 en route.
0: Right now, but just to let you know, that was the cause earlier.
1: 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We'll go non-emergent then and check it out.
0: Copy that. Going back to one.

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1: What?
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2: I guess it's re-up right now. I don't think we're going to need to hear. Just hang on one second.
1: Copy.